beginning on ZM. And Miss Olivia Rodrigo's song, Maggots for Brains. Just got even better because we had Role Model cover it. And oh, it sounds so good with the male voice.

I'm going to need the two of them to do a duet together on the song pretty damn quick. Their voices together would sound beautiful. Here's one of Olivia's new songs now. It's Stupid Song on ZM.

It's Daisy's Justin Bieber on ZM. And do you ever wonder where celebrities get their stage names from, how they come up with the idea? Tame Impala, his real name is Kevin Parker. And I thought, okay, is it because Kevin Parker, Tame Impala kind of rhyme? But no, he said the name Tame Impala is just a reference to the African animal from a perspective of coming into contact with the live one, one that you'd come across in the nature and having this real, brief, unspoken moment with some level of communication between yourself and this wild animal. Then the next minute it's gone, returning to where it came from. So it's a much more deep, so it's a tame impala, which I get, and it's also, he said, connecting to his South African side where his father is from. So yeah, I mean, interesting way to get to your stage name. I'm still thinking it's, you know, you take your first street name and the first name of your pet, and that's how you come up with your stage name. Molly Watford for me. I'm going to stick with how that's how most people get their stage names, right? This is Tame Impala's new song, Loser, on ZM.

0: It's Temper City, self-aware on ZM. And Olivia Dean won Best New Artist at the Grammys this year. And I'm thinking, who is going to be it next year? And I think Sienna Spiro has a great shot. I think she's absolutely blowing up. If she doesn't win it next year, she's certainly winning it the year after. People of all ages love this song, and it's next on ZM.
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0: ZM is back supporting Daffodil Day this August 28th, and it's a full day dedicated to raising funds for the Cancer Society. Except this year, it's looking a little bit different because we're now including the Sky Ride at Sky City Auckland. And if you're unfamiliar, it's basically where you get dropped from 52 stories high. Now, with every donation, with the more money that we get raised, we will be dropping more announcers or special guests from 52 stories high. 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
1: Me not working hard. 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

0: It's Pitbull, Give Me Everything, a throwback for your Saturday on ZM's Weekend Warm-Up with Ella. You got Zoe hanging out with you for the rest of your afternoon, and she's going to let you know how you can win some money with a simple coin flip. 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

It's Sally. When the wine runs out, it's Role Model here on ZM. Zoe here for your Saturday afternoon. I've got to say, absolutely crazy that it's already the 15th of August. We are halfway through August already. Can't even realise it.

0: Close to You, Gracie Abrams here on ZM, and you can play ZM Tossers every weekday at 8 a.m. with Fletcher, Wood and Hayley, and 4 p.m. with Brett and Clint. And I've got to say, the jeopardy of it all is so intense.
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5: Hot twist.
0: So fair enough, Chris. I would have stopped at, I think, 400. So brave of Chris to go all the way through to 800. Where would you have stopped? Your next chance to play ZM's Tosses is Monday morning at 8 a.m. with Fletch, Vaughan and Hayley. Right now, his favour, Fisher and Tones and I on ZM. He said, tell me a story from all

0: It's Harry Styles of the American Girls here on ZM, and it's Saturday, which means the tunes are staying pumped here on ZM. You can never go wrong with that track, as well as a bit of Chapel Roan. Definitely want to keep the vibes up high. And then we're going to go to some Kiwi music with Luca George. That's coming up just after this on ZM.
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That's Grow Down. It's a Kiwi artist, Luca George, here on ZM. And I've just read about what celebrities do on holiday because Vogue asked Nicole Kidman what she does on holiday, and I'm absolutely living for her answer. She says it's a small dinner party or it's a rave. I'm either playing Scrabble or I'm out. It's that simple. Dinner 10:30 p.m., a club at 1 a.m. I'll put on glasses. Sometimes I'll wear a wig to hide. And honestly, I'm living for that answer. Go, Nicole Kidman. If you want to go out to the club, so fair enough. Here's Taylor Swift with Opalite here on

0: It's the Days, absolute tune for your Saturday arvo here on ZM. And up next, we're going to go to Sabrina Carpenter. And when I tell you I'm a Sabrina Carpenter fan, I mean it. The first one of hers that I was so into was this one here. That's So Me from her, all the way through to her latest one with Madonna. I mean, come on. And how could I forget about Espresso? And that's coming up just after this here on ZD. Brian
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It's Sabrina Carpenter with Espresso here on ZM, and apparently the hunt for the next 007 is going, and it's so many names that are being thrown out there. To be fair, pretty big boots to fill, with it being Daniel Craig before in the James Bond role. I've been hearing that the Scottish actor Jack Loudon is being strongly considered, and then some other actors that have been linked to it, like Idris Elba, Callum Turner, Jacob Elordi. But I want to know, text me through on 9696, if you could select one actor to be the next 007, who would you choose?

everything from an entire cheesecake to lasagna toppers. I've got a bit of a girls' night coming up later today, so I might have to deliver some snacks, maybe some chicken chippies, some Maltesers for me and the gals. Right now, here's Animal, Cats Up.

0: things that I've got.
1: It's Benson Boone here on ZM, and I've got to say, all over my socials is that video of him that's going absolutely viral at the moment. If you haven't seen it, a fan on tour gave him a Spider-Man mask. And of course, in classic Benson Boone fashion, he did a backflip. So crazy. He's like a legend at doing backflips. Coming up just after this is Club Can't Handle Me. Such a Saturday tune. And one where you can definitely sing along to in your car. It's our girl, Sienna Spyro, up next here on ZM.
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with Harmony, one of its latest tracks off the Chuck Timely and the Hourglass album. Now, don't know if you're across this, but Coke Zero has rebranded back to its more original looking Coca-Cola cans, and it's rolling out across 200 markets. So some friends of mine that live overseas have sent me a video of the Coke Zero, and it now looks pretty much like the normal Coca-Cola can. It's pretty tricky to tell apart, but it's more of that vintage classic Coca-Cola look. Thoughts on that? Honestly, I rate it. I mean, I get it. But it is going to be hard to tell apart for, like, bartenders and all that when you're quickly grabbing cans of which is which. I don't know. Let me know on 9696. Right now, it's Serena Carpenter with House Tour here on Z.

0: That's Harry Styles here on ZM for your Saturday Arvo. And coming up very shortly is this girl here. That, of course, is Zara Larsson, and I absolutely think she's one of the realest people ever. Like, for example, on TikTok at the moment, she's doing this day one of doing the Midnight Sun Dance till my Bangkok show sells out, and she's doing the Midnight Sun Dance. And I've got to say, the caption is quite funny. It's Bangkok, wake up. I want to keep the streaks going of sold out shows. And also, did you know that I lived in Thailand for a semester? She is so funny. I live my day, go to Lush Life coming up very shortly here on ZM. Fleshbourne
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0: It's Zara Larson with Lush Life here on ZM. Hope you're enjoying your Saturday arvo so far. Now, Alex Warren, of course, published his Rescuer music video about a week ago, and it's so adorable because it's with his wife, Kova, and I saw on TikTok a little reel of the two of them where the caption was, "When she hates music videos, so I make mine like her books," and those two are just the cutest couple ever. So right now, we're going to listen to Rescuer by Alex Warren here on ZM.
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0: And this year it's happening on August 28th, a full day dedicated to raising funds for the Cancer Society. And this year we'll be broadcasting live from outside the Sky Tower. Fletch Vaughan and Hayley from 6 till midday, and then Brie and Clint from midday till 6 p.m. And the more donations we receive, here's the thing, the more times either the announcers or special guests will be dropped from 52 stories high on the new Skyride at Sky City Auckland. And you can show your support right now. So text DONATE to 305 to make an instant $3 donation to the Cancer Society. ANZ has proudly partnered with the Cancer Society for 36 years, helping provide vital care and services to the 1 in 3 Kiwis affected by cancer. Here's Sienna Spiro on ZM.

0: It's Diet Pepsi, Addison Rae here on ZM, and I try to draw a bit of style inspo from Addison Rae, because whenever I see paparazzi photos of her out and about in the wild, she's always got the baddiest outfits on. It's always sort of 2000s inspired, and she just knows exactly how to accessorize it and pull it off so, so well. But coming up just after this, we're going to go to Olivia Rodrigo. And then one of my favourite collabs, The Weeknd and Ariana Grande, is coming up as well. So stay tuned here on Zinni.
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2: Tails. Oh.
1: Oh.
2: It's tails.
1: Yeah!
4: Yeah!
1: $200!
4: Oh.
3: We're going to toss it again.
1: Yes, I love it.
2: You're five. Dearest, what are we choosing, heads or tails?
3: I've got to stick with tails again.
4: 400.
2: It's tails again.
1: Yes. She's won. She's won.
4: Sophie,
1: $800.
3: We're going to toss it.
1: She's going for 800.
3: We're going to go tails.
2: You are mad. You're a mad woman.
1: Oh, It's on the floor.
4: Adjudicate.
1: Oh, my God.
2: It's tails.
4: Shut up.
1: It's
4: tails.
1: I'm just going to get a video. I haven't touched it. No one's touched it.
4: Oh, my God.
1: Get a video.
4: Sophie, you're at $800.
3: We've got a cap out there. I can't do it anymore.
5: So, fair enough. I think I would have done the same. Would you have done the same or would you have tossed it again? Think you could handle the pressure? Your next chance to become a tosser is at 8 a.m. with Fletch.

0: The time of my life. It's Benson Boone here on ZM, and I've really been trying to get into my journaling to try and be a little bit more mindful, and I've just figured out that Tate McRae is also someone who journals. She says that you've got to learn yourself. You have to write down, what are my favourite songs, what are my favourite colours, what are my favourite references, and what are my favourite movies. And I totally agree, so I'm going to be doing exactly that while we listen to Just Keep Watching, coming up very shortly here on ZM.
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1: It's Tate McRae here on ZM and Zoe here for your Saturday Arvo. Hopefully you have had an enjoyable weekend so far. How good are Saturdays, honestly? Knowing that you still have a whole another day to go, a whole sleep in to come yet. And it's all thanks to Night and Day, delivering everything from thick shakes to toilet paper. I've got a girls' night coming up later tonight, so I'm going to have to deliver us some chocolate, some chicken chippies.

Choosing Texas, it's Ella Langley here on ZM. And earlier I heard our girl Ella talking about Tame Impala and how it's not his actual name. His actual name is Kevin Parker. And that made me think a little bit about what other artists are using a stage name. And some that surprised me, Fergie's actually Stacey Ann Ferguson. And Lana Del Rey is actually Elizabeth Woolridge Grant. Did those surprise you, or did I just not know that? Well, speaking of Tame Impala, here he is now with his track, Loser, on ZM.

0: It's the Kid Laroi with Girls here on ZM, and coming up very shortly, it's the Biebs. It's Justin Bieber. You can't go wrong with a Justin Bieber tune. And then we've got Shakira on the way. That is just the tune that's going to get me fired up for the game tonight. Up the Waz, it's the Warriors versus the Broncos. They're playing at 9:30 p.m. They're playing in Brisbane, so it should be an interesting game. But yeah, Stella Lefty with Boston up next here on ZM.
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on sale Thursday, August 20th, which is next week, with pre-sale registrations open now. So just text Olivia to 9696 and we'll send you the link to sign up so you don't have to go and find it. Plus, if you just can't wait until next week, we've got a double pass to see Olivia Dean up for grabs right now on ZM's Facebook and Instagram. And here she is now with Let Alone, the one you love.

0: The Door, Teddy Swims here on ZM for your biggest hits and your biggest throwbacks, and a throwback that's coming up very shortly. Such a feel-good song. And then one of the new tracks here on ZM, it's Hey That I Made You Love Me. Coming up very shortly here on ZM.
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12: 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I've discovered something extraordinary in Lower Hutt. 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

Woof here on ZM, and it's a Saturday night, and one of the core ingredients to a good Saturday night is a good Getting Ready playlist. And controversial opinion, I think one of the best ones out there from ZM and iHeartRadio is the Friday Jams playlist. I know a Friday Jams playlist on a Saturday feels kind of wrong, but trust me on this. Some of the tunes on there. And this one here. And if that hasn't convinced you, baby, are you down, down, down, down, down? Have I inspired you? Right now it's Role Model

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0: And this year it's happening on August 28th, a full day dedicated to raising funds for the Cancer Society. And this year we'll be broadcasting live from outside the Sky Tower. Fletch Vaughan and Hayley from 6 till midday, and then Brian Clint from midday till 6 p.m. And here's the thing, the more donations we receive, the more times either the announcers or special guests will be dropped from 52 stories high on the new Skyride at Sky City Auckland. 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Right now we're going to go to Stupid Song by Olivia Rodrigo here on ZM. Hope you're enjoying your Saturday Arvo.

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1: It's one of the tracks off of our debut album that just came out. It's a self-titled album called Borderline. And this is the song where you've just got to put the windows down,

It's a Kiwi band, Borderline, with Watching It Burn here on ZM, and I'm absolutely living for Nicole Kidman's answer to what do you do on your holiday? And she said it's a small dinner party or it's a rave. I'm either playing a Scrabble or I'm out. It's that simple. Dinner at 10:30 p.m, club at 1 a.m. I'll put on glasses and a wig to hide. Absolutely love that for her. She seems like such an icon. It's Fever Dream, Alex Warren on ZM.

0: Benson Boone, sorry, I'm here for someone else. Coming up shortly. You love and hate me, never met someone like that. I'm so, so, so crazy. 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And Greedy, Tate McRae, coming up very shortly here on ZM. Brian
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13: 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Taylor Swift. 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
1: It's one of the tracks off of our debut album that just came out. It's a self-titled album called Borderline. And this is the song where you've just got to put the windows down, sing along as loud as you can, and have a good time. Kia ora, it's Borderline, and you're listening to our song, Watching It Burn, on ZM's Locals Only.

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7: 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And where it might end up. 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

0: this week on Fletchbourne and Hayley.
1: Yesterday I got an email from reception, the crew at reception, saying, Vaughan, there's a handwritten letter here for you.
2: Oh, that's nice.
1: And I was like, oh, fan mail. legal proceedings. And
2: you've been served.
1: So, see you in court. So I went in and got it. My name was spelt wrong on the front. V-A-U-G-H-E-N.
2: That's new.
1: That's new. And on the back, it says Cape Kidnappers Golf Course, 446 Clifton Road, Hawke's Bay, postcode 4180.
3: I'm like, you got mail from a golf club.
1: Weird. I open it up.
2: It's a nice course. Oh, my God.
1: I know, it's beautiful.
2: Over a cliff.
3: It's where all the rich people go.
1: Yeah. Because that's what I say to our Hawke's Bay local Carmen. I'm like, what's the deal with this? She's like, posh.
2: Whoa, that's so
3: and she said, stayed there.
2: She went, who?
3: She said, stayed there.
2: Oh, yes, yeah.
3: Benedict Cumberbatch.
1: Oh, Benedict Cumberbatch.
3: Yeah. To be close to the penguins.
1: Yeah, I was going to say, so I can see all the pangolins. So I'm like, that's weird. Open it. It's a piece of cardboard.
3: Which used to be
1: this is the top of a golf ball box.
3: Okay.
1: Callaway, by the way, if you play if you play with the humble game of stick
3: and ball. I only ever play with...
1: I'm a titlist boy.
3: I think it's titlist.
1: Is it not titlist?
2: Right.
3: No, titlist.
1: Titleist.
3: Yeah.
1: No, there's no, is there an I between, I pretty much just say tit and stuff.
3: Okay, yeah. Well, so choose your whatever brand.
1: Yeah, whatever brand you want. Yeah. We're not sponsored here at the show, although fully willing to be sponsored.
3: Well, I don't play golf.
2: I don't play golf.
1: Neither, but totally could for some money. And I open it up, and there's two things inside it. One's red, one's blue, and they say Cape Kidnappers, Hawke's Bay, New Zealand.
3: Sorry, Vaughan, there is a titleist in there.
1: Is there?
3: So it's not titlist.
1: Colour me embarrassed. Now there's two. Now I look at them. They're about the size and shape and width and height and weight of a gambling chit, like that you would play with at a casino, a poker chit. Yeah, yeah. And so I'm just like, what are these? These are interesting looking. The design on the back is reminiscent of the New Zealand Royal Air Force with the kiwi and the circles. I'm like, what's going on here? So I do some.
3: So there's no letter in there. There's just two chips.
1: Nothing. I'm so confused that I think, is it some sort of clever publicity thing? And, you know, am I about to be invited for a swanky round of golf?
3: We haven't mentioned anything about golf on the show.
1: Sometimes I love a driving range, love a game of golf, but cannot find the time to get out on the course.
3: When I go to the driving range, I use titless.
1: Yes,
2: I would never tee off without a titless.
1: Yeah.
2: I never tee off titless. And it was sort of, it was kind of weirdly like taped in, wasn't it?
1: They were taped in there. I was like, this is weird. Are these tokens to play? Or I'm not sure. I say, you know, we're all kind of all on the show. Big mystery. George is like, her husband, George that does the day show, says, he plays golf. Those are ball markers. I'm like, no, this
3: why would someone send that to you?
1: My time on the course, it's a thin. If you're playing on the green and someone's behind you and your ball's in the way of the hole, you put down a marker. But generally, they're perfectly flat and a little finger, they stick into the green.
2: Well, that'll interrupt someone else's ball.
1: So anyway, this is all rattling around in my head all day. Mystery unsolved. And then later on in the evening, I'm in my lads chat having a chat and I'm like, boys, like, here's the mystery of the day. Send them a photo of the envelope, the thing on the back, opened it up, there's the coins. I'm like, God knows what's going on here. And they all start laughing.
2: What? Have we missed something?
1: I'm like, why are you all laughing? And they're like, are you taking the piss? I'm like, what are you talking about? They're like, they're the golf ball markers you agreed to send internationally to our friend Auburn, who's trying to replace them for someone who lost them. This was an entire conversation that you were part of. I was like,
2: you've just forgotten
1: that. Dude, I've got zero recollection of this.
3: They just sent it to your address.
1: Because they couldn't send it internationally.
2: Oh, my God. Vaughan, you need to get fish oil in you.
1: The thing about fish oil, I get the burps afterwards and I don't.
2: Oh, have it like in fish. Like a salmon.
1: Do you know a good way to cook salmon?
2: 8 minutes in the air fryer.
1: The air fryer, that would reduce the cleanup. Put a bit of baking paper on the bottom.
2: Then you don't get those burps.
3: It'll help your terrible memory.
2: Yeah, well,
1: my memory is terrible because I've always said I should be taking more fish oil.
2: No, don't take fish oil because you get those burps.
1: Yeah.
2: Just have it in salmon.
3: I don't get the fish oil burps.
1: You don't get the fish oil burps?
3: Yeah.
2: I do, yeah. They're disgusting. That's why I have salmon. 8 minutes in the air fryer.
1: Can't remember the last time I took fish oil.
3: You have a shocking memory.
2: That's bad.
3: What is happening?
1: It's porridge brain, eh? I remember weird things from ages ago.
3: Yeah.
1: But if something just happens in the moment and I don't, like, concentrate on it, it just goes in one ear and out the other. So I found it. 30th of July, Friday, 6:45.
3: Probably a couple of jammies.
2: We've had a jammy.
1: Yeah, we've had a jammy or two. Gents, I need a favour. I need something small sent to me. Who's able to help? My mate lost his Cape Kidnapper's golf marker and I'm trying to be the GC and get it replaced. The pro shop said they'd only send it to a New Zealand address. From Auburn. I said, easy. Here's the ZM address. Send it to me and I'll send it on.
2: Oh, my God.
1: No recollection.
3: You need something like fish oil.
2: Yeah. Someone just texted in actually saying, can you touch on the importance of short-term memory health? Because I was thinking maybe omega-3 tablets, but I can't remember why I don't like them.
1: Oh, no, because of the burps. I don't do fish oil because of the burps. I don't like the burpy taste.
2: Just have salmon.
1: I do love salmon, but the cooking of salmon is a whole ordeal.
3: If you take the fish oil capsules, it will help you remember what you just previously said, short term.
2: Yeah.
3: Have you thought fish oil capsules?
1: I'm lost because I got stuck on the fish oil there because I get the burps.
2: Someone said, this is big menopause. You guys are coming at me for being peri-peri. This is giving menopause.
3: Manopause.
2: You're in menopause. I'm in peri-peri. Fletch. Mm.
1: I have become a completely unreasonable bitch.
2: Sorry, yeah. Apologise to all women out there going through the peri-peri or the full spicy menopause.
1: Oh, sorry. What did I just say? I can't remember.
2: Well, you need some omega 3.
1: I should get some fish oil.
3: Yeah, you should.
1: It's the burps afterwards.
0: Catch Fletch, Warne and Hayley tomorrow from 6 a.m. on ZM.

0: week on Fleet One and Hayley.
1: Now, I want to talk about bra, son.
2: Are you talking about bra?
1: Later on in the show.
2: Yeah, nice. Yeah. Oh, sweet,
1: tried something, bro.
3: Okay, bro.
2: Oh, yeah, bro.
1: It's not peptides, though, but, you know, we're against.
3: I mean, you'd be the only one
1: against until we're not.
2: Okay, so but doing a big garage clean out, as I've mentioned before, and yesterday I found a box of treasures, letters. I can't believe I know how to speak based on the amount of letters passed in class. I have every single one of the letters from my high school friends, primary school friends that got passed in class.
3: Really?
2: Or when we used to write each other letters and stuff.
3: Where do you keep all this crap?
2: Well, previously at my mum and dad's house, but my mum and dad's house is now my house. And so I'm going through it all.
1: Brought it all with them.
3: But are you getting rid of all of this?
2: Shit,
3: you don't need all of this.
2: That's magic. And then my best friend's staying with me. We're going through it, reminiscing about old letters we'd written each other. Like, it's so funny.
1: Any problematic stuff in there?
2: Dude.
1: dude.
2: Off air, I'll tell you something that Jess, hung her head in her hands and was like, never show anyone.
1: Yeah, I burnt something. I found it once and I was just
3: I said, that's last century. That's why we're glad we didn't have any social media in high school.
1: Oh, my God.
2: Yeah,
3: or in our early 20s.
2: I think there was one from when we were, 13 years old, and there was this little book and it had prompts and it said, when do you laugh together the most? And it said, when we make fun of. And I cannot believe it was written. Anyway, we're grown. We know now. Anyway, one thing I found. Dude. I love my career and I'd love to keep it. So let's move on. One thing I found were these small cue cards. Now, I am the Form 1 and Form 2 Point and Cup Speech Award winner from intermediate. And then we did speeches in high school. I think this will be based on the handwriting and some things in here, this speech on these cue cards, handwritten, would be 2004, maybe fourth form?
3: Okay.
2: Maybe.
1: You wrote it out full rather than sort of bullet points.
3: I used to do bullet points and ad-lib.
2: I know this is pre-Hayley being able to sort of speak on the fly.
1: Commander room.
2: Now, the only problem is, I want to read you the speech, but I have speech cards 1, 5, 6, 7, 9, and 10.
3: Okay. Okay, and what is the topic of your speech, Hayley, before you take the stage?
2: Card number one.
3: Okay.
2: Hello, everyone. I'm Hayley Sproul, and this is my speech. The tall girl, that's what I am. 5'8" and still growing. It's great. I mean, I don't mind being tall. In fact, I love being tall. Tall and graceful, right? Yeah, right.
1: Oh my God, I don't like you.
3: What is this character?
1: I don't like this character.
2: I have a sellout nationwide tour.
1: Yeah, I reckon people are just burning their tickets right now. They're just like, no, I got better things to do.
2: Tall and graceful, right? Yeah, right.
1: Who are you reminding me of?
2: Joke number one has landed.
3: Jermaine, private schoolgirl?
4: Nah, it's like somebody. It's someone's character.
3: Someone's character.
2: My mum is always saying, quote, Hayley, being tall is a gift. I guess this is one gift. I'll be returning. Joke number two has landed.
1: Boom.
2: Okay, that's cue card one. We jump to five.
3: Okay.
2: We've got to run now. I'll do 5, 6, 7.
3: Is this all about you being tall? Okay.
2: That's the topic of the speech.
3: Okay. The topic of the speech is
2: that
3: being
2: was outlined in the first sentence.
3: Yeah,
2: tall
3: just
2: girl,
3: checking.
2: That's what I am.
3: Just checking.
2: Okay, this is a mid sentence.
1: 5'8" at time of speech. 5'10"? Are you 5'11" or 5'10" or 5'11" now?
2: 5'11", okay. Basically.
1: She did keep growing.
3: Okay, carry on.
2: I think I'm talking about school photo day.
3: Okay.
2: Something or other.
3: There'll be lots of gags in there.
2: I've lost cue cards 2 to 4. We pick up at 5. Something or other, stand up the front with the rest of the girls, which I would get away with for a minute or two until my height would yet again let me down. I'd be spotted and promptly marched to the back of the line with all the boys. I guess being tall at least made it easier for my parents to find me in school photos. Joke number 3. There I always was, smack bang centre, with boys on either side of me. But funnily enough, as I got older, finding myself surrounded by boys became less of a problem for me, if you know what I mean.
1: Excuse me? What did you say? This is intermediate.
3: As a 14-year-old?
1: Or is this when you were in an all-girls school?
2: 14, all-girls school.
1: So this is an all-girls school and you're like, you know me, big old slut.
2: It was sort of forecasting. Find myself surrounded by boys became less of a problem for me, if you know what I mean.
1: Oh, my God.
2: Here's joke number two coming. Joke number whatever. Whenever the fire alarm went off, we'd all have to line up in single file, shortest to tallest. Where's the logic with that? Do I burn slower or something?
1: I like that. I like that. One. That's actually really good.
3: That's really funny.
1: That's really good.
2: Then there were the school dancers. It wasn't only the boys' two left feet that I had to worry about. Being so much taller than them, yikes! And then I've missed a
1: didn't
2: card.
1: Didn't really have a joke.
2: Okay, here's 9 and 10.
3: Yeah.
2: Do you miniature golf? I don't know. I'd snap. Once they realise I'm not here on some kind of basketball scholarship, this usually sends them off with a disgusted look as if to say, wow, what a waste of athletic potential. Which isn't true, because as everyone here knows, I'm completely unco. When I get asked, how tall are you? I always answer, too tall. People think it would be so cool to be a skyscraper, but seriously, guys, it isn't.
1: Oh my god!
3: How did you win a trophy for speaking?
2: I'm like, well, I don't know.
1: Is that the end of the speech, or have you lost more cue cards?
2: It kind of goes on to lead into a story that I don't have the rest of, so I won't start because I don't want to leave you disappointed.
3: I mean, one solid gag there with the fire alarm.
1: Yeah, really.
2: Whenever a fire alarm would go, okay, I'll try it in my new comedian.
1: Okay.
2: guys, what's the deal with people lining up shortest to tallest when there's a fire alarm? What, do tall people burn slower?
1: No, the kid had the better delivery.
3: Yeah.
2: What's the deal with that?
3: That doesn't happen in a workplace.
1: Slower? Yeah. I like that.
2: Well, I'm actually performing in Tauranga. There's a couple of tickets available for Friday night, and I might thumb that joke out.
1: Yeah.
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0: case you missed it on Flesh, Warren and Hayley.
1: Right now, we want to know, when did you faint at an embarrassing time? Because I nearly hit the deck yesterday during a small little baby teeny-weeny tattoo. And I would have been very embarrassed considering the big ones I've got.
2: Because you've been on the cold and flu meds.
1: I've been on the Sudafed.
2: Has that stopped you eating?
1: Yeah, I just haven't felt like any. I've been on the Sudafed and feeling a little dozy.
3: She's on a jab.
2: She's on the jab. She's jabbing.
3: She's on the jab.
2: Are you on the jabs and not telling us?
3: You told us we'd all go on the jab.
2: You, are you jabbing without us? You told us
3: you
2: would
3: jab.
2: Tell us if you went on the jab.
1: I will tell you when I'm on the jabs. No, something happened. I got sick when I came back from Paris and then, like, I haven't quite reset. It's working, though. That's toxic. That is so toxic.
2: That is so, yes, it is.
1: But I just hadn't eaten
3: 90s
1: enough.
3: Almond mum.
1: Okay. Yeah, almond's mum back.
2: Renee, when did you faint?
4: Good morning, guys.
2: Good morning.
4: I was at the dentist. I must have worked myself up that much. I came out just of a checkup and passed out in the toilets in front of everybody, practically, in the waiting room.
1: No, darling.
2: Oh, in front of strangers.
1: Yeah, it's so embarrassing.
4: It was so embarrassing, and I had to get myself up and be like, I'm not feeling great.
1: Oh, I mean,
3: dentist would be a place where people pass out in the chair, even, I reckon. They just so worked up.
2: Yeah, so did you still go through with the appointment?
4: 100%, yeah. It was only a checkup, but I must have just... myself up so bad.
1: Oh, fainting during a checkup.
2: Yeah, even when you walk into the dentist, you can hear the noises.
1: Yeah, totally. 100%. And it's the breathing. You don't bring enough oxygen to the brain.
2: Renee, thank you. Christy, when did you faint?
5: So we were at a funeral. It was a distant relative. And,
1: Christy, it's not about you.
5: No, it's not. The funeral had finished. It was, you know, that little afternoon tea thing they do. And I'd been feeling pretty crap all day. Turns out I found out later I was hypoglycemic, so I hadn't eaten and I needed to.
2: Right.
1: God.
5: But mum was like, just stay here. I'm going to go get a coffee. I'll be back in a minute. I was like, okay, cool. Then suddenly felt, this isn't going good. I need to run to mum to get to her before anything further happens.
1: Yeah.
5: I went running to mum, fainted mid-run, so did like an electric slide, threw mum, took her down, with
2: cool.
5: her fresh coffee in her hand.
1: No,
2: that's pretty cool.
5: Coffee everywhere.
2: Yeah.
5: And I electric slided across the ground.
2: Oh,
3: that's so good. It would have been great if you'd also taken out a table of club sandwiches.
1: Yeah. And it's the fact that you weren't even, you know, like distant relative, and everyone's like, wow, she's made a real scene here.
2: Not about you.
1: And Christy.
5: I was a teenager, so they kind of were like, is she just trying to get attention here?
1: Sweetie.
2: Christy, that's great. Thank you. Ty, when did you faint?
6: Oh, hey, good morning. How are you all?
1: Good, really good, thank you.
6: So a few years back, I decided to go on a lunch break to the gym.
2: Yeah.
6: And whilst I was on a Swiss ball, I was lifting up a really heavy weight. It was 4 kilos.
2: Yeah.
1: Oh my God, I've never been up. That's my goal.
6: And, fell off the Swiss ball, did a avulsion fracture on my shoulder, ended up going to the ED, ended up having to have propofol and... singing a Lady Gaga song to all the women. So that was my
2: You fainted on the Swiss ball. Were you just going too hard?
6: No. It was just, I just hyperextended. It was just, if you look at me, I don't look like I do much exercise. So you can understand why a 4 kilo weight would take me out.
2: Yeah.
1: Darling, that is so embarrassing. 4 kilos and you end up under propofol and singing. Oh,
2: love that. Ty, thank you. Some messages, some great messages coming in.
1: Really good.
3: There are so many embarrassing. Someone said I faint on aeroplanes all the time if I'm hungover, which is most times that I'm on an aeroplane.
1: Oh, yeah, when you're going home after a big weekend. Yeah. Yeah.
3: I fainted in high school after donating blood. I was sitting in a chair, and as I went down, all I could see was one of the first 15 boys, and I called out his name and said, Johnny.
1: Oh, no.
3: When I woke up, I also pissed myself. mortified. I was in sixth form. It had spread throughout the entire school before I even managed to get out of the school hall.
2: Oh, no. And no doubt your nickname's Pissy Pants.
1: Johnny.
3: Lots of people fainting in churches, whether they're there for funerals or whatever. Somebody said, I took great pride in making myself a full woolen outfit to wear to church. I wore, the minute I got in there, I was like, man, this thing doesn't breathe. I got hotter and hotter and hotter until I passed out and I just slid off the chair like,
1: you think that about like grooms, you know, in churches or something that have their suits on, and the suit's fine, but once you're there and all the people are there, it's hot, tight and restricted and nervous.
3: It goes. I was 14 and fainted in one of my close friend's hospital rooms at Starship after she had just had a stroke.
2: It's not about you. Stop.
1: You're still making it about you.
3: She just had a stroke.
2: I mean, a great place to faint. There's medical help.
1: Yeah.
3: Great position. You know?
1: I fainted in a hospital once. It was perfect. Because my granddad, who was on, what's that, blood thinning? Wolfram. Had slid and skid his shin down. And I walked in just as the nurse was fixing it. And I was like,
2: yeah, no one wants to see that.
3: My lovely but hopeless brother-in-law fainted at the hospital floor while my sister was in hospital in the throes of labor, and they said, we're going to put an epidural in. He didn't even need to see the needle. He just heard the word and was just like,
1: again, not
3: and
1: about
3: flopped
1: you.
3: And hit
1: You're
3: the
1: not
3: ground.
1: Doing the mahi here.
3: He got propped up in a chair and had to watch from the distance.
1: Oh.
3: He got cuck-chaired in his own child's birth.
1: Cucked at your child's birth.
3: Child's birth. I fainted in the middle of Macca's during business breakfast hours twice in quick succession.
2: Well, you've got to get some food in you.
3: Yeah.
2: Oh, but that's why you're there.
1: That's why you're there. The food is to come.
3: I got at a friend's wedding as a bridesmaid in front of the ceremony. I fainted another time outside a deer and I smashed my face onto the concrete.
1: Oh. You got low blood sugar.
3: I got my first period during my school speech, aged 11.
1: Oh.
3: Fainted. Hit the deck.
1: Oh,
3: someone said, look, she's got a period.
2: No.
3: Then I woke up and got my first ever hormonal migraine. What a great day.
1: That's hideous. Mm. That's a horrible story.
3: It's a terrible one.
1: That haunts you for life.
3: Fainted at the town hall singing in the choir for Westlake Girls High School. Hit my head on the piano as I went down and it went bong.
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7: Wellington, expect rain and also snow flurries about the Rimutaka Hill Road summit from the afternoon. Gale winds 100 kilometres and a high 8 degrees.
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8: In this update, a state of emergency has been declared in Hawaii as Tropical Storm Lala strengthens. A hurricane warning's in effect for the Big Island. Local meteorologist Ian Morrison says Maui County could see up to 63.5 centimetres of rainfall and winds of up to 140 kilometres an hour.
9: For impacts, we're looking at kind of the triple threat of the wind, the rain and the coastal inundation from the large waves of Lala.
8: At least 40 people have been killed after double earthquakes in Indonesia as aftershocks continue. The first quake struck off the island of Flores shortly before 5 a.m. Saturday local time, with a 6.9 earthquake following in the evening near Sumatra. The BBC's Astudestra Ajung Rastri says many provinces are affected.
10: Now the focus is rescuing those people who are still suspectedly trapped under the rubble, but also preparing relief and help that the people would need after they lost their homes.
8: That's news for sports, and the All Blacks will take a 3-from-3 record into the opening test match of their tour of South Africa. They've just wrapped up a 50-19 victory over the Bulls in Pretoria, backing up wins over the Sharks and Stormers. The first test against the Springboks is in Johannesburg next Sunday. Another big win for the Warriors in League's NRL has potentially come at a cost.
11: Well, there's a strange kick, but it's a good kick. Oh, no.
12: No.
11: No. He's clutched at the hamstring. Oh, the drama continues. He knew straight away something was up.
8: Halfback Luke Metcalf has left the field in the first half and played no further part in a 40-6 win over the Broncos in Brisbane on Sky Sport. Coach Andrew Webster had few details to add in his post-match press conference, only adding Metcalf had not injured his right hamstring in a long time. That's sport, I'm Carly Estrong.

0: Previously on Fleet One and Hayley.
1: Just realised this is going to require me being quite vulnerable. We have to admit something to the listener that probably they don't want to know about me and my current state. So yesterday, I'm worried that I've been heard on an important Zoom meeting. Wasn't my meeting. And my best friend Jess, who was on the meeting, is also unsure.
2: Okay.
1: So she's been staying at my house and working at home, from
2: remotely.
1: Home. Remotely. And she's quite high up in her company. Like she's,
2: oh, yeah.
1: She's really, really high up. Like a very important person in her workspace. And so she's always on these Zoom calls. Like I heard another one the other day and she used words I don't know. And a lot of corporate that was like, I'm just going to pause there. Can I ask the question of where we're going to go with these resources? And I was like,
2: oh, wow. Who are you?
1: I know a very different version of her.
2: It's weird when you see your friends working.
1: You're like, stop it, you fraud. I've seen everything of you. Anyway, so I didn't realise yesterday when I got home that she was in the middle of a Zoom meeting. I just saw her sitting at the table. She had little earpods in.
2: Yeah.
1: And I walk in and I open the door and the first thing I do, which is not common for me, is I burped.
2: Oh, okay.
1: Big burp came out and I was like, and then immediately I said, ugh. Man, do you know I haven't pooped in 3 days?
2: That's great. Yep.
3: Now, quite loudly. So burp followed up with I haven't pooed in 3 days.
1: I haven't pooed in 3 days.
2: Well, she's your best friend. That's how
1: we talk.
2: Yeah.
1: She usually would be like, holy moly, like let's go get some prunes or like let's go do this. Or like she'd tell me about her poop that morning.
2: Mm.
1: But no, she did the instant ear tap, you know, I'm on a meeting kind of a situation. And it's TBC whether or not they heard me say, ugh. Man, I haven't pooped in 3 days.
2: But no one said anything.
1: She didn't
2: say anything.
1: No, she didn't. She just didn't come to it. And I don't. No one clocked it. I think you just got to make sure what you say. Also, I haven't pooped in 3 days.
2: That's a worry.
1: That's sort of a bigger issue.
2: You're on the cold and flu pills, and you haven't really eaten.
1: Yeah, that'd be why. I got to get some food, some good like fibrous food through me today.
3: I got a big bag of prunes last weekend when I went to Costco.
1: I love prunes.
3: Yeah, me too.
1: You don't need a Costco.
3: I got Costco'd pretty hard.
1: You won't be able to stop pooping if you eat a Costco sized bag of prunes.
3: Yeah. I haven't for 3 days, so I feel like I'm just evening out your inability.
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0: this week on Fletchborn and Hayley.
1: So this is out of the UK, but we're talking food divorces. Now we're talking about sleep divorces.
2: Yep.
1: You know, like could be the key to saving your relationship.
2: Different rooms.
1: Different sleep habits, different bedtime, snoring, hot, cold.
2: Yep.
1: Don't fight it. Just sleep in a separate bed.
2: Yeah.
1: Have your adult fun times in the same bed and then be like, mwah. Good night. I'm off to get a good night's sleep, so I'm a better person and a better partner.
2: Some people miss the cuddles, though, Hayley.
1: Yeah, and the tickles and the farts and now, that little heat.
2: We asked about food divorces last week in Silly Little Poll.
1: Yeah, we did. Do you eat separately?
3: To revisit those statistics, when having a home-cooked dinner, you have the same meal as your partner. Yes, always was 77%. 19% most of the times, and no, not often, 4.
2: But I never thought about this, like why people are having food divorces. Because I just assumed it was they like different foods.
1: This is... could be one thing.
2: Yep.
1: A vegetarian and a meat eater or whatever, or someone's on a diet.
2: Yep.
1: And someone's not. The rise in food divorces, we come back to the GLP-1s.
2: The jabs.
1: The jabby jab jabs.
2: Because they're not hungry or they don't want to eat.
1: Yeah, so your partner is on the jabs, you're not on the jabs or vice versa.
2: Hmm.
1: They are eating significantly less than you. Their appetite has plummeted. Yours hasn't.
2: Yep.
1: You're not going to be there nibbling at tiny little portions or something like this. You've got the appetite of someone who's doesn't have a suppressed appetite. And rather than fighting it or fighting because you're like, just bloody eat a meal, I'm not hungry. Or like, why have you got to have that food around me, blah, blah, blah. Food divorces.
2: Wow.
1: Just 7% of the UK population is on a GLP-1 drug.
2: How much?
1: 7%.
2: Jeez.
3: Wow.
1: That's a big number.
2: What about American? I wonder what the American...
1: Yeah, I don't know. When you Google that for yourself, I'm not your bloody secretary. But the appetite, it's like appetite.
2: 11.
1: Shit, that's huge.
2: 11% of US adults, about 1 in 9 or 28 million people.
1: They've had it for a lot longer than we have.
2: They have, yeah.
1: So, yeah, I mean, that's other things, rising in food allergies and, you know, celiacs and that kind of stuff. A lot of time poverty, like, dude, I've got to go to bed. I'm not eating at 7.
2: Yeah.
1: I'm eating at 5.
2: Yeah.
1: But yeah, GLP-1s being the main cause of this.
2: Just wow.
1: Kind of like, if you're going to eat little rabbit food, I want to eat a burger. We'll just eat separately. And that time we used to sit down together, share a meal and have a chat, catch up over dinner or cook together.
3: No.
1: It's disappearing from the kitchen.
3: You've got to sit down for a meal. Family especially.
2: Yeah.
1: Your kids.
3: I always set the kids at the table. We always eat at the table.
1: That'd be interesting. Yeah, that'd be interesting. Parents on the GLP-1s.
2: Yeah.
1: And still having to cook your big lasagnas and your meat and veg and stuff for your kids and then being there like, I don't want to eat it. You would still sit down with them, wouldn't you? Unless your kids are intolerable.
3: Oh, yeah, and then
2: most of them are.
1: And you're like,
3: then it was probably the lack of sitting down to dinners that contributed to them being intolerable.
1: Cyclical.
3: Yeah,
1: they're getting worse. You're getting worse.
3: Yeah.
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0: Silly little poll today is, when you're typing on your phone, do you tap type or like individual keys, or do you swipe between each letter? I think it's, I don't know what it's officially called.
1: If you swipe type, you're a psychopath.
2: I think it's a sign that you're a psychopath. I'm going to try it.
1: I just can't, because I saw you doing this yesterday and I was like, yeah, how long have you been swipe typing?
2: How do you do it?
0: Ages. You might have to turn it on.
1: You do.
2: You leave your finger,
1: yeah, like that.
2: But then you're only using one finger.
0: And you just swipe around. And when you get to the letter you want, you point to the next letter you want. You have to know where all the letters are.
2: But then you stop to do a space. No, I hate it. I shall not be converting.
0: Look at that. That's okay. Yeah, and I tell you one thing. God, sometimes the autocorrect's wild. Yeah,
1: but it'd be harder to drive and swipe type.
0: Well, I don't text and drive, man. I've got the phone absolutely out of sight, out of mind.
2: I put mine in the boot.
0: Yeah, that's actually a great place. Famously, you do.
2: Got a ticket.
0: How do you type on your phone? By tapping each individual key or swiping between the letters. 93% of people are tapping individual keys.
1: Okay, because when I voted last night, it was at 2%. And I was like, oh, God. Okay, so 7% of people are swipe typing.
2: Yeah. Who? Show them to me.
0: Me? I go between.
1: You go, what? That's
2: what?
1: Even...
2: You're a type sexual?
0: I'm type sexual, yeah. I'm ambi-typist.
1: Yeah, okay.
2: You're a type PM.
0: Don't like that one.
2: Type asexual.
0: Alex says, your next poll should be, how many of you just tried swiping between keys for the first time? Because that's what I did. I didn't realize that was a thing.
1: Yeah. It has been forever.
2: No, it's not.
0: I think it was initially a Samsung initiative.
1: Yes, it was.
0: Because I think that's where I learned. I had a Samsung tablet at one stage. And I think that's where I was like, ooh.
1: Yes.
2: Ooh. Ooh. Yeah.
0: And then when it came to iPhones, I was like, oh, this is here. Mart says, I'm a swiper. It's fun because more than half of the time it's the wrong word and I have to go back and rewrite it again and then just tap it in. Yeah, me too, Mart.
2: Yeah.
0: It's good times. It's a way to live. Lizzie, I feel like you need a follow-up question for each answer. Like, what is your age? Surely older people are the people swiping. I don't think so.
1: No, I would have thought it would have been
2: Finger pressing.
1: But then you're old and you're not.
0: Yeah.
1: Pressing,
0: so. God, I just wish they'd bring it back where you had to press, the letter three times to get whatever number you want.
2: Oh, my God, that's
1: well,
2: so
1: what
2: fun.
1: What about, Gen Alphas and young Gen Zs don't know the 0800 number, like the letters?
0: Yeah, they can't work it out.
1: Like, 0800 dials it in. They're like, what are you talking
0: about? That's my daughter said, where do you find the D? Like, where do you find the D and the I and the A and the L and the Z and the M?
1: It's on the three, hello?
0: Yeah,
1: I
0: know. But they don't know. They don't know. They've never had to think about
2: DEF.
0: Numbers being.
1: Yeah.
2: GHI. Yeah. JKL.
0: Aisha, friend of the show. Currently filming Below Deck.
1: Below Deck.
0: Yeah.
1: Lovely.
0: Scott, this is her husband.
1: Yeah.
0: He let us swipe, and for some reason it drives me crazy.
1: Yeah,
0: such
1: I don't know.
2: Divorce and
1: see,
2: type it.
1: I'm the same, Aisha. When I saw Vaughn doing it, I was like, what are you? You're psycho.
0: No.
1: Unbelievable.
0: Tracy said, I just learned how to do something new on my phone today.
1: Amazing.
0: New We're achievement.
2: We're teaching.
0: Shannon said, both. But if I'm riding the horses, or if I only have one hand, it's a swipe. Oh, hold on. I've never thought about it just by how. Oh, yeah.
2: Because you do swipe with one hand, right? Or you swipe with two, like
1: no,
2: a maniac.
1: No, he puts his phone on the desk. And
0: I'll do it like this. I'll put my phone down and go like that.
1: Psycho, eh?
2: Who are you? I thought you were one of my dearest friends.
0: Yeah. And all this time I've been
2: I don't know this man.
0: A closet swiper.
2: Yeah.
0: And Fletcher's just outed me. Tapping mostly.
2: You've been outed.
0: Tapping mostly because I'm a millennial but still thinks it's cool to QWERTY. But sometimes I'm feeling flash. I'll go for a swipe.
2: Well, if that's flash.
0: Lee, the swipe text is so good and fast. I don't know how I text before. Well, I do. I hit the numbers and the amount of times until I got the letter I needed. But
1: yeah,
0: it's good stuff. Who the actual flip? Hold on.
1: Flip phone.
0: Who the actual that's flip funny. Still swipes? See, Pippa's been through the swipe and she's out the other side. By the sounds of
2: things. Still swipes. No. Like was a swipe
0: she's
2: a reformed.
0: Swipes an old gun.
1: Let it go.
0: Madness. Well, for silly little poll, how do you type on your phone? By tapping each individual key, 93%.
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9: Wellington, expect rain and also snow flurries about the Rimutaka Hill Road summit from the afternoon. Gale winds 100 kilometres and a high 8 degrees.
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11: In this update, thousands caught a glimpse of Auckland's new Kāranga Ahape station yesterday. Neighbouring retailers say it'll connect the area by rail for the first time when it opens next month.
12: We're really excited for people to understand and celebrate Kāranga Ahape, something that we've all been holding on for.
13: Having like other vintage stores nearby, so it's a bit more of a reason to come to this location, and then also having the train station so it's easy to get here.
14: We've got this terrible reputation, and I'm really hoping with the new train station opening, it'll bring back that amazing safe wear space.
11: An easier way to spot a shy duck, with a trial of thermal drones proving successful. DOC has detected 26 threatened fuel in the Tongariro River, adopting the same tech they use on deer. Principal Ranger Dan Vanderlub says it was an aha moment when they started to notice smaller animals in surveys.
15: Because we're having a bit of trouble getting staff into some areas, and some of these rivers we work on are above the grade that we can actually send staff into.
11: That's news to sports, and All Blacks coach Dave Rennie believes they have plenty of room to improve after a 50-19 victory over the Bulls in Pretoria. The tourists have completed their preparations for next Sunday's first test against the Springboks with an 8-3 triumph. Despite the final margin, Rennie's far from fully satisfied on Sky Sport.
16: Oh, mixed. I thought we did a lot of good stuff. I think line breaks were like 11-1. You know, there's a lot of defenders beaten, so a lot of those numbers look good, but just like a little bit of finish. Thought our offloading in the wet was excellent the other day, and just a bit sloppy tonight, so we left a lot of points out there.
11: The Warriors have solidified third position with three regular season matches to play in League's NRL. They've sealed a commanding 40-6 victory over the Broncos in Brisbane. The win has come at a potential cost, with halfback Luke Metcalf injuring his hamstring and not returning to the field. That's sport. I'm Kalia Strong.
10: Hits. Taylor Swift.

Too Sweet right here on ZM's Weekend Mornings. You're hanging out with Soph today. Now, I hope you're enjoying your Sunday, staying warm and dry wherever you are. Here in Tamaki Makaurau today, the weather is absolutely terrible. But coming up in the show, I want to chat all things Alex Warren, because he is going on tour very soon to Christchurch and Auckland. And I also want to talk about these ushies, because they're absolutely breaking the internet, and apparently they're being sold for ridiculous prices. We've got Olivia Rodrigo coming up right now with Stupid Song here on ZM's Weekend Mornings.

And bone with beautiful things right here on Zadim's Weekend Mornings. You're hanging out with Soph today. Now, Alex Warren is going on tour very soon. He's going to be hitting up Christchurch on the 21st and the 22nd of August and then coming to Tamaki Makaurau, Auckland on the 24th. Now, he is also coming out with his brand new album, Wild Child, on August 28th. So it is a busy time for Mr. Alex Warren. He's recently come out with his brand new track, Rescuer. Here it is on Zadim's Weekend Mornings. Cover my tracks, I can't.

0: It's Somba with Homewrecker right here on Zidium's Weekend Mornings. You're hanging out with Soap today.
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0: That's right, baby. ANZ Donation Station is back again this year, and it's looking a little bit different. We are doing the Daffodil Drop Edition. It's happening on August 28th on Daffodil Day. It's going to be a full day dedicated to raising funds for the Cancer Society, and this year we're going to be broadcasting live from outside the Sky Tower. Fletcher and Haley are going to be live from 6 a.m. to midday, and Brian Clint following after that from midday till 6 p.m. Now, the more donations we receive, the more times that either announce or special guests will be dropped from 52 stories on the new Sky Ride at Sky City Auckland. 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

with her brand new track, Pedal, right here on ZM's Weekend Mornings. You're hanging out with Sophia Sunday morning. Now, I'm sure that we have all heard of these Ooshy things. They're going absolutely viral online at the moment. When you spend $30 or more, you get one of these at your grocery shop from Woolworths, and they're going nuts. Schools are banning them. They're selling for thousands online. I want to talk more on that very soon, right after Olivia Dean with So Easy to Fall in Love here on ZM's Weekend Mornings. I could

0: Right here on Zillium's Weekend Mornings, you're hanging out with Sov today. Now, I'm sure that we have all heard of these little ushy things that are going viral at the moment. When you spend $30 or more at Woolworths, you can get your hands on one of these. People are going nuts trying to collect the full set. We've got them being sold on Marketplace, tradings at schools, tradings at works. We literally had one at work the other day. It was nuts. People brought in so many ushies. But the crazy part about this is I keep seeing videos all over my TikTok of mums like making videos being like, we're not going to our kids play with these. Take a listen to this.
1: Okay, put those ones there.
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1: No. They're not for trade.
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2: 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Oh, I got this
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1: Wellington, expect rain and also snow flurries about the Rimutaka Hill Road summit from the afternoon. Gale winds 100 kilometres and a high 8 degrees.
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3: In this update, we begin in the US, where multiple suspects are at large after five people were injured, one critically, in a shooting at Virginia State University. Officers responded to the incident outside residence halls, prompting a campus lockdown just as students get ready for a new school year. Local police say they believe more than one shooter was involved, but no arrests have been made. They say investigators are still reviewing surveillance video for evidence and are not currently treating any of the injured people as suspects. Residents in Auckland's northwest will have another way to get around from today. The Westgate bus stop, the first on the planned northwestern line, has opened. Transport Minister Chris Bishop says it was delivered under budget and early and is the latest in a series of additions to the network.
4: You've got the northern busway, you've got the eastern busway, you've got CRL opening on Sunday, September 13. You've got the electrification of the line down to Pukekohe. You've got new train stations at Drury.
3: And that's news. To sports, and coach Dave Rennie's provided an update on injured key players in the wake of the All Blacks' 50-19 victory over the Bulls in Pretoria. Halfback Cam Roygaard remained missing for the 8-3 win with a calf issue, while outside backs Will Jordan and Damian McKenzie didn't feature due to back and ankle injuries, respectively. Rennie's told Sky Sport where the trio are at, with the first test in Johannesburg now just a week away.
5: We're confident that Cam and Will come right. You know, Damien maybe was sweating on a tad, but still think he'll be right, so they'll make a difference.
3: Warriors coach Andrew Webster's praising their ability to handle the chaos after a commanding 40-6 win away to the Broncos in League's NRL. The 7-1 victory in Brisbane came despite halfback Luke Metcalf leaving the field with a hamstring injury and fullback Chance Nickel-Klokstar spending 10 minutes in the sin bin. That's sport, I'm Carly Estrong.
6: Ariana Grande.
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0: Carpenter with Taste right here on Zidium's Weekend Mornings. You're hanging out with Soph today. Now, we all know that Olivia Dean took home Best New Artist at the Grammys this year, and it's crazy because predictions are already coming out as to who they think is going to win for next year's Grammys, and the lineup for this is crazy. The talent, unreal. I'm going to share who they think is predicting to take home Best New Artist very soon, right after Favour by Fisher & Tones and I here on ZM's Weekend Mornings.
1: She said, tell me a story from all of the places you've been. He said, tell me your reason, all of your heavens, your sins.

Okay, well, they love it. I love it. I love it. Right here on ZM's Weekend Mornings, you're hanging out with Soph today. Now, I feel like the Grammys only just felt like it was yesterday, but Grammy predictions are already coming out for who may be taking home Best New Artist next year. And the lineup for this is crazy. We've got Dominic Fike, Bella Kay, Ella Langley, Role Model, Sienna Spiro, and Malcolm Todd. I feel like, how are they going to pick? There has been so much new, amazing talent that has come through this year. I feel like for me, one of those top picks has got to be Sienna Spiro. This track, I feel like, is just embedded into my brain. So oh, it's literally so good. I feel like all I do is listen to this track 24/7. But then also, Role Model has been popping off, and obviously everyone loves his track with Sally When the Wine Runs Out. I feel like this year may be the year where they've got to give it to more than one person, because literally, how are you meant to pick? We've got Animal coming up right now by Cat's Eye on ZM.

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0: That's right, baby. We've been playing ZM's Tosses all week this week with your next chance to play Monday at 8 a.m. with Fletch, Vaughan and Hayley. We've had people walk away with so much money this week, and some people walk away with like $0. It's kind of like a game of heads and tails. It's pure luck. If you pick the right one, you could walk away with doubling your money, and that is exactly what Chris did this week.
3: Well, we'll risk it again and we'll go heads one more time.
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0: Three heads.
4: Toss that coin. We're looking for heads. Chris, heads again.
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It's Luca George with Grow Down right here on ZM's Weekend Mornings. You're hanging out with Sophia Sunday. Now, we all know that Alex Warren is going on tour very soon. He's going to be heading up Christchurch and Auckland. And surprisingly, tickets are actually still available through Ticketmaster.com. So if you've been considering going, run right now, snag yourself up a ticket, because who wouldn't want to see this song live? Angels up in the clouds are jealous, knowing we found something so wild. I feel like hearing this, I'd be absolutely sobbing. He's coming up right now on ZM's playlist with Passenger. Here he is.

0: Chaperone with the Subway right here on Zim's Weekend Mornings. Now, this week on Fletch, Warren and Hayley, Hayley actually shared with us her old high school speech that she found.
1: Hello, everyone. I'm Hayley Sproul, and this is my speech. The tall girl, that's what I am. 5'8" and still growing. It's great. I mean, I don't mind being tall. In fact, I love being tall. Tall and graceful, right? Yeah, right.
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15: Wellington, expect rain and also snow flurries about the Rimutaka Hill Road summit from the afternoon. Gale winds 100 kilometres and a high 8 degrees.
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17: This update. A 23-year-old man has been arrested in Hamilton and four people are in hospital after a suspected stabbing attack last night. Lachlan Rennie has more.
18: Emergency services were called to Churchill Avenue in Maeroa just before nine. One person was found with critical injuries and another with serious injuries and were taken to hospital with suspected knife wounds along with two others. A firearm was allegedly discharged by a person who lived at the property, but no one was injured.
17: Forget guard dogs, Red Badge has unveiled a new security drone. Sky Guard is an autonomous drone that lives on site in its own secure docking station, running patrols and responding when an alarm is triggered. Red Badge General Sales Manager Ben Small says remote pilots can take control of the drone when needed.
19: In a situation where, say, an intruder's on site, they fly the drone over the person, they shine a spotlight on them and they can speak to them through an onboard speaker. If they leave the site, our pilots can then track the person or the vehicle for kilometres using the digital zoom of the drone.
17: That's news. Two sports and All Blacks loose forward Anton Segner has put his best foot forward for a spot in the opening test against South Africa next week. He's been named man of the match after an impressive performance in the 50-19 win over the Bulls in Pretoria, snaffling three turnovers and making 13 tackles. Segner has been asked about his prospects of making the test 23.
20: Well, that's not my call to make. I mean, obviously as a player you always hope so. Not sure when, we'll find out. I think the team will get named on Monday, I suppose. And yeah, if I'm a part of it, great. If not, my job is to prepare the teams.
17: Another big win for the Warriors in League's NRL has potentially come at a cost. Halfback Luke Metcalf has left the field in the first half and played no further part in a 40-6 win over the Broncos in Brisbane. Elsewhere, the Eels have dealt a blow.

0: to the Cowboys' top eight hopes by winning a roller coaster clash in Sydney 32-30. That's sport. I'm Kalia Strong.
1: Temper City. And throwbacks.
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It's Gracie Abrams. Well, I love you, I'm sorry, right here on ZM's Weekend Mornings. You're hanging out with Sophia Sunday. I feel like what has been all over my For You page at the moment is this Aussie influencer called Sofa Dofa, who is going viral for causing beef with Sydney Airport. And it is not for what you would expect. I'm going to share more on that very soon, right after Role Model with his brand new track, Harmony, here on ZM's Weekend Mornings.

0: Styles with American Girls right here on Zillium's Weekend Mornings. You're hanging out with Sophia Sunday. Now, just before we were chatting about Aussie influencer Sofa Dofa, who officially has beef with Sydney Airport. Apparently, she's celiac and she was at the airport early in the morning and there were no options for anything that she could eat. So she made a TikTok about it.
1: Sydney Airport, you need to get your shit together because I make this video like every 6 months. Nothing happens. But tell me why I'm walking around to every single food place in the airport and no one does gluten-free. 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
0: Instead of apologising for having no gluten-free options and, you know, maybe saying, yeah, we need to improve, here's some more options, Sydney Airport clapped back, decided to use her audio and make like a carousel and be like, here are all the gluten-free options we do have. It was literally sushi, burgers and a few other bits and bobs. But nobody wants to eat that at 6 a.m. when they're at the airport during breakfast time. So apparently Sofa Dofa is actually coming to New Zealand very soon for the Creator Assembly. So I'm very interested to see. I'd love to know if there's any more tea going on behind the scenes with it all. We've got Coterie coming up right now with Lay Your Head here on ZM's Weekend Morning.

0: It's Alex Warren with Ordinary right here on Zim's Weekend Mornings. You're hanging out with Sophia Sunday. He's touring the country very soon, going to both Auckland and Christchurch. If you want to snag yourself up a ticket, tickets are still available through Ticketmaster.com.
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0: That's right, baby. ANZ Donation Station is back, but this year with a bit of a twist. We are doing Daffodil Drop Edition. It is all going down on Daffodil Day, August 28th, and it's going to be a full day dedicated to raising funds for the Cancer Society. This year, we're going to be broadcasting live from outside the Sky Tower. Fletch, Warren and Hayley will be live from 6 a.m. till midday, and then Brian Clint live from midday till 6 p.m. Now, the more donations we receive, the more times we can drop either Brian Clint, Fletch, Warren and Hayley, or maybe even a special guest will be dropped from that new sky ride at Sky City. And apparently, it is 52 stories high, which sounds absolutely terrifying. 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

It's Benson Boone with the time of my life right here on ZM's Weekend Mornings. You're hanging out with Soph today. Now, I recently discovered that I have a bit of a party trick. My jaw kind of does this really weird thing where it just like clicks all the time. And it kind of got me thinking, like, what other like weird things can people do? Like, do you have like a weird party trick that you think that other people can't do? Let me know on 9696. We're going to go through those very shortly, right after Bruno Mars with I Just Might here on ZM's Weekend Mornings.

It's Ed Sheeran with I Don't Care right here on ZM's Weekend Mornings. You're hanging out with Soph today. Now, just before we were chatting all things weird party tricks, I recently discovered that I can click my jaw on command. It actually, it's

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I bet. Say I got drive, I don't need a car. Money really all that we fiending for. 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Bands ain't dumb, but extreme is all. I'm a demon lord. Fall off what? I ain't seen the horse. 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Fame ain't something that I need no more.

It's Home by Good Neighbours right here on ZM's Weekend Mornings. You're hanging out with Sophia Sunday. Now, we've reached the time of the year where people are starting to rumour who they think may be headlining the Coachella Festival for 2027. Now, if you're not sure what Coachella is, it's a festival that takes place in California each year. It's massive. It runs for 2 weeks, and last year we had Justin Bieber and Sabrina Carpenter as our two main headliners, which was huge. Now, the rumours are already swirling as to who may be headlining next year. I'm going to share that with you very soon, right at the TD Swims with Mr. Know-It-All here on ZM.

Tupperware right here on ZM's Weekend Mornings. You're hanging out with Sov today. I feel like it is so crazy that we've reached the point of the year where people are starting to rumour who may be headlining Coachella for 2027. Now, there's a few rumours going around, but one of them is that Miley Cyrus could be headlining. I'm just, when I hear that name, just automatically imagine hearing this song live. I feel like nothing is more fitting. It is literally a party in the USA. I mean, she has to play that song if she's headlining. Another one of the rumored headliners for Coachella 2027 was SZA, and immediately this song comes to mind. I hope that she is actually headlining. Another one of those rumored headliners is Tame Impala. They're coming up right now with Loser on ZM.

0: It's Billie Eilish with Wildflower right here on Zidium's Weekend Mornings. 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
0: That's right, baby. ANZ Donation Station is happening this Daffodil Day, August 28th. A full day dedicated to raising funds for the Cancer Society. And this year is going to look a little bit different. We're going to be broadcasting live from outside the Sky Tower, Fletchbourne and Hayley, from 6 a.m. till midday. And then Brian Clint taking over from midday till 6 p.m. Now, the more donations that we receive, the more times that we can either drop announcers or special guests from that new Skyride, and apparently it's 52 stories high, which is absolutely crazy. 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

It's Rihanna with Love on the Brain right here on Zinnium's Weekend Mornings. You're hanging out with Sove today. Now, I recently found out that it was 19 years ago since Rihanna dropped this absolute banger. Crazy. Apparently, it was dropped in 2007. If you're young like me, my absolute favourite thing to do is rage bait my co-workers, my millennial co-workers, and just say, I was actually only 2 years old when this song dropped. Before we know it, Zara Larsson, we're gonna be looking at her and being like, wow, that dropped 10 years ago. She's coming up right now with Midnight Sun here on ZM.

0: Abe right here on Zinim's Weekend Mornings. Now, I completely got trolled by fake news the other day. I saw this post saying that Strava was bringing out a new feature where you could track your sexy time. I fully believed it. Like, genuinely, didn't even second it. I actually ran in and told my flatmates as soon as I saw the post. I was like, guys, look at this. Isn't this crazy? And this is your reminder today to fact check everything before telling your flatmates, because obviously it was fake news and now I'm never going to ever hear the end of it. Flesh, Vaughn and Hayley. This white long sleeve shirt
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